0: Yo, this is Afrojack, and this was Jack Radio. Let me know on Twitter if you had a good time, and I will see you next week. Peace.
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1: Guess what? My name is Don Diablo, and we're back with another big episode, bringing you the freshest house music from around the world, right here, right now, in future style. And yes, indeed, I got a special surprise for you guys. I got a remix coming out by the one and only amazing Becky G. Yes, always wanted to remix one of her records, so got to remix her single Epa, and I made it a house banger. So hope you guys enjoy it. It's a worldwide premiere, so let's get it started. Let's get it kicking right here, right now. Hex, take it away, buddy.
0: Welcome to Hexagon Airways, flight 597. Please make sure your seat backs and tray tables are in their full upright position.

Becky G, Epa, Don Diablo remix out this Friday all around the world. Very excited about that. I've been testing it out in my sets. I've been going down a treat. So I'm very, very happy it's coming out finally. And yeah, I want to play another record I'm very excited about by Malik Mustache. He's all the way from Brazil. He's now a solo act. He was a duo before. He got inspired to making this track while he was traveling through Europe. And we are very happy to support him on his new journey. This one's called Baby Boy, and it is a worldwide premiere.

0: We're in the mix, we're taking off. Yes, indeed. Another artist from Brazil this week on our exhibition label. I hope I pronounce this right. Kaique Carvalho. And the track's called Swing. It definitely swings. So, indeed, it is a worldwide premiere. And indeed, it's coming out this week in our Hexagon family exhibition. Hex, take it away, buddy. Swing.
1: 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More world first plays. This is Kaique Carvalho with Swing.

0: before we go into the demo day track of the week, let's play the Hexagon throwback track of the week. Not much words needed. This track still stands the test of time. Came out 3 years ago. It's called Stalker Syndrome, which is pretty pretty accurate listening to the lyrics by a spin-off. And I love it. So I wanted to play it for you guys once again. This is the Hexagon throwback track of the week.
1: The number you have dialed

0: Yes, indeed, that was the throwback track of the week. Spin-off Stalker Syndrome. The throwback Hexagon track, I should say. And yeah, right now it's time for the Demo Day track of the week. We got a project. Two players, Ruben Garcia and Ruben Pachon from Spain. And yeah, they're a project focused on house music, heavily inspired by classic rave sounds, old school energy, and modern club music. Yes, and they sent us a track called Higher. We loved it. We like it. And yeah, we are introducing the act. They're also known as UFO Project, but they're focusing more on bass music for that. And this is UFO Project. And indeed, it is a banger. And indeed, it's house music. It's classy. And it is the Demo Day track of the week. Hex, you know what to do. Utopia 93, Higher, Demo Day track of the week.
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0: you guys are strapped in. It's time for a guest mix. Yes, oh yes, oh yes. By the one and only Free Jack. I'm very excited for this one. It's packed with 11 bangers. And yeah, we don't have much time left, so let's get it cracking. Let's play the mix and let's go. Free Jack guest mix here on XCar Radio.
1: 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And when Don asked me to put together a guest mix for Hexagon Radio, you just don't say no. So this one, crammed with exclusive unheard Free Jack remixes and edits that you are only going to hear here today. Well, I hope there's something for everybody. I hope you enjoy it. Let's go.
2: Do it now. 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

yeah. Let you in a flash of light, yeah. Timing felt a little right, yeah. 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Body talk, no dialogue. No mistakes, no monologue. Same wave, same frequency. You feel like the best of me.

0: Well, well, well, that was it. This was Hexagon Radio for this week. Shout out to Free Jack. We had such a packed show that we don't have time for the chill time track of the week. We'll do that next time. I'll be back, same time, same place. Love as always. Yours truly, Don. Take care of yourself. Always. Catch you on the flip side. Bye.
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That's when I knew that your heart was scarring. 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Like, wait, babe, let me ask your pardon.

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1: Hey, what's up, everyone? Welcome back to a brand new episode of Heartfelt Radio. I'm Sam Felt, and as always, I've got an hour packed with the very best in feel-good house music. Coming up in this episode, you'll hear tracks from Adam Griffin, Mark Benjamin, MK, some fresh releases from Heartfelt Records, and plenty more to keep the good vibes flowing. We're kicking things off with something very special. I hinted at this a couple of episodes ago, and today it's finally here. My brand new single together with Makaya and Ronnie has officially been released. This is already my third collaboration with Ronnie, and every time we work together, it feels like we create something really special. I'm incredibly happy with how this track turned out, and I truly think it's the perfect soundtrack for your summer, but the most important opinion is yours. I'd love to hear what you think, so make sure to share your thoughts on Instagram, TikTok, or Threads by tagging at Sam Felt. Now let's get straight into it. This is my brand new release together with Makaya and Ronnie. Keep on rising, turn it up, and enjoy.

0: 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How are you enjoying the episode so far? I'm really curious to hear what you think about my brand new release, Keep On Rising. I can already see your comments coming in, and I have to say, they put a big smile on my face. Thank you so much for all the love and positivity. It really means a lot. As many of you know, this isn't my first collaboration with Ronnie. We previously released Post Malone and Talk To Me Together, and both of those records were incredibly well received. So I have a feeling this new one is going to be another favorite. If you missed it at the start of the show, be sure to check out Keep On Rising with Micaiah and Ronnie on your favorite streaming platform. A huge thank you to both of them for being part of this amazing collaboration. It's the perfect track to give you that ultimate summer feeling, don't you think? Now let's get back to the music, because I've still got plenty more great tracks lined up for you. Keeping the vibe going with one of my own, here's The Confession by me, Sam Felt.
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0: You're back with Heartfelt Radio, and I'm Sam Felt. That was That Kind of Girl by Jono Stevenson, and before that, you heard the Sam Harris remix of Set Fire to the Rain. I hope you're enjoying the vibe so far, and if you're thinking, I'd love to experience this live, make sure to check out samfelt.com for all of my upcoming tour dates. This weekend, I'll be performing at Klutensee Festival in Germany. It's always amazing to be back in Germany. The energy is incredible, and so many of my fans are from there. If I've got you curious, make sure to follow all the behind-the-scenes action throughout the weekend on my socials. You can find me on Instagram, TikTok, and Threads at @samfelt. Now let's get back to the music, because I've got some seriously hot tunes coming your way. Kicking things off is one of my favorite releases on Heartfelt Records. This is Victor Telaggio with Necesito. Enjoy.
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listening to Heartfelt Radio with me, Sam Felt. That was Wild Water by Autumn Bogacelli, and before that, you heard In a Dream by Melon. And unfortunately, we've reached the end of this week's episode. I hope you've enjoyed the music and all the good vibes. And if you haven't already, don't forget to check out my brand new release together with Emkaya and Ronnie called Keep On Rising. I'd love to hear what you think, so make sure to share your thoughts with me on my socials. Thank you so much for all the love, the kind messages, and for being such an important part of the Heartfelt family. I truly appreciate every single one of you. I'll be back next week with another brand new episode of Heartfelt Radio. But if you can't wait that long, be sure to check out the Heartfelt playlist on your favorite streaming platform for even more feel-good music. For now, I'm leaving you with another incredible release from Heartfelt Records. Turn it up and make those feet move one more time. This is Jack David and Montague with Feel. Until next time, take care.

let's get the party started. See you at the bar, you was hardly talking. That's when I knew that your heart was scarring. Friends to lovers need a part to star in. Like, wait, babe, let me ask your pardon.

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That's when I knew that your heart was scarring. 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